0: Three skills. Foodies, families, there's something for all. With over 70 events, start exploring. Search Tastes of Greater Geelong now. 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

0: Role Model there, High Hopes 3000, Steve and Davo here to drive you home on K-Rock. Davo, you won't believe who I caught under a giant rope net outside of the studio today.
1: It's been amazing to see you with these, traps.
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0: I know. Well, speaking of running, Davo has just agreed to be the K-Rock and Rooster in the mascot race.

955. Give us a call. Your chance to get yourself this mega card and hang out with us this Friday for our school holiday hangout. It's Tim and Davo driving you home. You're on K-Rock 955 this afternoon.

0: 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It is our game based off the TV show My Strange Addiction.
1: 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It's cooked. It's crazy. I don't get to know.

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1: Hey, it's Sarah Marie filling in for Tom and Loggy. 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
2: Right? And sometimes...
3: I'm sorry, okay? I couldn't be bothered with my hair, and that's just the way it is. I'm going to apologise right now. If that's what you're coming for.
2: 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Okay. I'm so used to your through a bush backwards sheet.
3: Yeah, I know. 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It's too like, hard to maintain and I can't be bothered.
2: It's giving... 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
3: 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Good. That's what I want to give. 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
5: 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Torquay Road is also quite stop-start in both directions through Mount Dunead and Grovedale. Traffic aplenty in the CBD. 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

Mess Up My Day on Carter Rock. Will is one of the local performers who will be at Church Geelong on the 14th of August. That is the night that Bless This Mess are going to be there. And you can check out the lineup now, churchgeelong.com.au. And make sure you are following Church Geelong on Instagram as well so you can keep up to date. What a fantastic local venue. And I just love that it's free for the artists to access. It's just going to be such a fantastic addition to the music scene here. Now, I've got more prizes to give away back tomorrow morning, but I've still got one family pass in my hot little hands right now. That is for Inflatable World, 13 Gravel Pits Road, South Geelong. I mean, what a place to go, especially over the school holidays. If you want that family pass,